0: What do your friends think when you talk over Steve Gorman Rocks? Hold on. We'll let Elton John tell you.
1: 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Don't make any noise.
0: 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Just listen. 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

0: 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And again, working with the local West Texas ranchers and farmers on that. 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
12: Steve Gorman Rocks, yeah. 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I saw him. He's here in the woods of Michigan. Oh, by the way, it's Gonzo from Saginaw, Michigan.
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That's how we know they're cool. 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

0: Tom Petty and Learning to Fly. I'm Harley, thinking about the 25th anniversary of the terrorist attacks of September 11th, 2001. We all have our story to tell of that day. I actually grew up in New York City. My parents both worked in the financial district, Lower Manhattan, at that time. And my mom was down in that area. She was among the thousands of people running across the Brooklyn Bridge to safety. My dad had not left for work yet. He drove to Brooklyn to pick up my mom, who had escaped from the rubble. And it was truly a scary time for many of us. And 10% of adults are not old enough to remember 9/11. So it's up to us to make sure they never forget.
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0: 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There is now a new 30-foot Freddie Mercury mural that has been placed outside Wembley Stadium in London in honor of Freddie's 80th birthday.
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0: Swing it. That's Warrant, Cherry Pie. I'm Harley. Well, if you've got a secret that you've had bottled up inside, you just want to let it out, do it. Find a trusted friend, a confidant, and tell them what has been on your chest. The reason? It can help boost your health. Yeah, spilling your personal secrets that you've had bottled up inside can actually reduce stress and help out your immune system. Just make sure the person you're telling the secret to is somebody you really trust, and also make sure the secret is yours and not someone else's.
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2: 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I know. That's down from $6.99. How about the 1 pound of 85% lean ground beef? It's only $5.99 a pound. That's down from $7.49 a pound. And again, working with the local West Texas ranchers and farmers on that. It's going to be fresh, going to be great. United Supermarkets and Market Street.

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0: 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Ready? Rock. Okay. Well, never mind. Maybe we'll try that again later.
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Got the latest episode of Rock and Roll Real Estate featuring a property that once belonged to Tom Petty coming up. But first, here's Elton John.

0: Tom Petty, Jammin' Me, one of Tom Petty's former homes, has sold once again. The mansion in Encino, which most recently belonged to singer Selena Gomez, went up on the market and has now sold for $5.4 million.
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2: 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I know. That's down from $6.99. How about the 1 pound of 85% lean ground beef? It's only $5.99 a pound. That's down from $7.49 a pound. And again, working with the local West Texas ranchers and farmers on that. It's going to be fresh, going to be great. 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
0: School just started and you're already sick and tired of shuttling your kids to and from practice every day? 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

0: Motley Crue and Dr. Feelgood. I'm Harley. Well, if you are shuttling your kids to and from practice every day, or a soccer mom, a football dad, a volleyball uncle, or whatever, well, I've got some good news for you. You might not have to do it much longer. 7 out of 10 kids that sign up for organized sports quit. So yeah, your days of driving and being a chauffeur might be numbered. However, the vast majority of kids surveyed say the number one reason they quit is because of their parents. So don't be one of them.
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0: Aerosmith, What It Takes, happy 76th birthday, Aerosmith guitarist Joe Perry. Well, Dream On from Aerosmith is being used by the New England Patriots this year for their 2026 Hype video. The song, as performed by the Boston Pops, will play before every home game this year. They could have used it this week.
1: 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I know. That's down from $6.99. How about the 1 pound of 85% lean ground beef? It's only $5.99 a pound. That's down from $7.49 a pound. And again, working with the local West Texas ranchers and farmers on that. It's going to be fresh, going to be great. 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

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With just one note. 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

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We all made it, man. The Von Derage is back for more Von Brouhaha here on The Bear. You ready? We're ready for time killing on the job. Let's get after it. Yeah, we're dreaming on Aerosmith now on The Von Show on 102 The Bear.

0: 102 The Bear. 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Man on fire we are this morning. Vodderage is in a great mood. Short work week. We've hit Friday. Everybody is, feeling good. Got a good attitude, man. Yeah, know this. With that good attitude of Vaughn Heat's advisory today, we've got a record-breaking, possible hot weekend. We've got details. I've got my weekend plans that have been altered again, and then again, and yet one more time. We'll bust those out. Yeah, we'll get into all kinds of bear classic rock info and stuff that could make your life better. It's what we're all about here on The Vaughn Show. 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We're about to check it over there, I would say within the hour, but in the immediate future, we got our official Vaughntourage check-in and Vaughn's bear, blue collar. That's right, blue collar big country forecast on the way on 102 The Bear, 102thebear.com.
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5: 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All from local farmers. And now get this, because we still have the U.S. ground beef sale going on. 1 pound, 80% lean ground beef for only $4.99 a pound. I know. That's down from $6.99. How about the 1 pound of 85% lean ground beef? It's only $5.99 a pound. That's down from $7.49 a pound. And again, working with the local West Texas ranchers and farmers on that. It's going to be fresh, going to be great. United Supermarkets and Market Street.

0: 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You know it, we've all gathered back around in Studio 7. Got the Vontourage back. We're ready to roll out the Von Brouhaha. Everybody is here and accounted for. Everybody's got the laptops fired up. Gathering info that we'll roll out here on the show today. Yeah, it is the anniversary. 9/11 is the date. I'll talk more about 9/11. Also, I'm going to talk about how we will talk about 9/11 here on the Von Show today. But right now, just know this. The coffee is on. The track lights are down. Thermostat has been cranked down. Attitude cranked up and adjusted properly in the right direction to get us through the middle of the workday. That's the mandate, and we're going to jump on it. Yeah, we're glad you're here for the ride. Von Show on 102 The Bear and 102thebear.com.
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0: to the Bear. Yeah, how about that song about a perverted bum who hangs out in the park? Yeah, Jethro Tull, the story of Aqualung here on The Vaughn Show. I'm Keith Vaughn, back, and everybody's in a good mood because the weekend's on the way, and the weekend got here quick because it's a short work week. I'll take it. Let's go, Vaughn's Bear, Big Country, Blue Collar Forecast. Today, there's going to be some clouds, but it's not going to do anything to stop the heat. 100 for the high. Now, there is a small chance of widely scattered thunder showers, about 20%. Saturday, it's changed a little bit. They've dropped the daytime high down to about 103, maybe to 105. If it gets over 105, we could be in record-breaking territory. But it's going to be a scorching Saturday, so be aware that Vaughn Heat Advisory still going. As we move into Sunday, more heat, 100, no rain chances, and no rain chances all the way through next Wednesday, and daytime highs right about 99 to 102. Got it? From Sunday on, 99 to 102 for the daytime high. It's going to be a hot weekend, especially on Saturday. Right now, as we roll through the middle of the workday, warming up, 82, and a big set of Great Bear classic rock on the way. And we jump on Keith Vaughn on 102 The Bear over on Facebook. Hell yeah, we're going to do that sometime in the next, I don't know, 30 minutes. Yeah, we'll see. It's on the way on 102 The Bear. 102thebear.com.
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102 The Bear, I'm Keith Vaughn, feeling a little bit guilty about my weekend plans. I'll explain my guilt trip on the way.

0: 102 The Bear Vaughn Show. I'm Keith Vaughn, always very open about my weekends. I make my plans for the weekend here on the show, and on Mondays, we get a Vaughn Weekend Rewind to find out if anything went the way it was planned. And most times, it never goes as planned. And I mentioned how on Saturday, I was most likely going to be heading over to my niece's kid's birthday party, 6th birthday. Yeah. Real excited about a kid's birthday party. I love the kid, man, but kid's birthday parties just drive me. They drive me nuts. And I kind of mentioned to my wife, she says to me, well, have you got any car shows or races or anything you've got to go to on Saturday? Very sarcastic. And I replied, no, I have a birthday party to go to. She looked at me weird, and I said, what? She says, I don't think you're expected at this party. Oh, man. Well, that changed everything. I thought, awesome. All right, I'm free on Saturday. And then this began to creep in. Why wasn't I invited to her party? Did they not want me there? What's up with that? So, yes, I feel a little bit guilty that I'm not going to be going to the kid's birthday party that I wasn't even invited to or expected to go to. And I've got a weird guilt feeling over that. Is that wrong? I think it's wrong. I'm not even expected to be there. Why do I feel this way? But Saturday, oh man, Saturday, thanks to my buddy Kerry, Saturday might be interesting. I'll explain what could be happening on Saturday. On the way here, Vaughn Show, killing time on the job on 102 The Bear. 102thebear.com.
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12: 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I'm Keith Vaughn. Man, I love big country, but I also love road tripping. And it looks like there's going to be a considerable amount of windshield time this weekend. I'll bust out the tales on the way on the Bear.

Just because you're at work all day doesn't mean you actually have to work all day, right? Crank it up. 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

0: 102 The Bear Vaughn Show, hanging with my Vaughn-tourage. Proud to be here. I'm Keith Vaughn. Yeah, weekend is approaching. It's going to be here late this afternoon. You may have heard about that. Yeah, and I've got weekend plans. Man, tonight, I'm going to be on the road heading up to Electra. Been invited up there to video an event. It's going to be a nighttime cruise. Registration doesn't start till 9:30. All right, so it'll give you an idea of the way this thing's going to look and feel. Then on Saturday, I mentioned that I was under the impression I was supposed to be going to my niece's kid's birthday party. Yeah, that's the impression I got. Uncle Keith was supposed to be there. Well, I find out now, they never expected me to be there, so my Saturday is free again. And then, yesterday afternoon, I got a text from my buddy Carrie. I got my phone right here. Let me read this. It says, oh man, hang on. Where'd it go? There it is. It says, are you going to the Okie Nationals in OKC? Saturday, Okie Nationals. Wow. Carrie, thanks for the heads up. I'd forgotten all about that show. Massive, huge. Lots of buddies of mine will be there like Carrie. So it looks like I'm going to meet Carrie on Saturday about halfway to Oklahoma City, and we're going to hit that thing. Yes, the Okie Nationals in OKC. I used to work in Oklahoma City back in the early and into the mid-90s. And I've still got friends there in Oklahoma City. And I've already contacted a couple. And we're all going to meet up. And I guess talk about old times, man. And also, of course, at the Okie Nationals. I'll have stories, hopefully good ones, come Monday. Hey, we're making tracks. We're getting through it the work day. So far, so very good. And you know what goes down in the lunch hour. Well, yeah, that and more. But I'm talking about a Vaughn's brown bag. What the hell is in my lunch and why? Can't wait. That's on the way at the halftime of the workday lunch hour here. 102 The Bear, 102thebear.com.
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0: Time for another round of Who Are You? Are you a wayward son? Or are you just a little silhouette of a man?
1: Scaramouche, Scaramouche, will you do the bandango?
0: 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Either way, rock and roll's got you covered. 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

0: 102, The Bear Vaughn Show. I'm Keith Vaughn. It's a stair climb. Yeah, you heard me right. A marathon stair climb. And it's going on today in honor of those lost and those affected by the attacks on September 11, 2001. The terror attacks that hit the nation and shook us all to our core. It's a stair climb in honor of those. And it's being done by the Abilene firefighters and other members of our community. I saw this on the news. They're going to be at Crunch Fitness doing this today. They're going to be climbing on what? Like Stairmasters? I think it is. They've got it set up where it's going to be counting out the equivalency of 110 flights of stairs. That's how many were in the World Trade Centers in those Twin Towers. It's tribute, and it's going on today at Crunch Fitness, Abilene. And I think it's been going on since early this morning, and it's going to continue. It's going to continue for a while, man. That is 110 flights of stairs in honor of those lost on 9/11. On the way, we'll go over and check in, see what's been going on over at Keith Vaughn on 102 The Bear on Facebook. That's on the way on The Bear.
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So let's be careful out there, shall we? 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

to the Bear. I'm Keith Vaughn. This band is quickly morphing into the Grateful Dead. Yeah, listen closely here while I explain. Yeah, this band has got followers that are following them from town to town, from concert to concert. This has been going on for years. Rush, known for a different set list every night, doing things different each show in different cities, just like the Grateful Dead. Also, on this recent tour, Rush really changing things up with guests on stage and guest performers. Yes, really putting the variety into the shows on the 50-something tour. And people are recording stuff, they're bootlegging it too, just like the Grateful Dead. That's the band, Rush. 102 The Bear.

moments, we'll check out what's been going on at Keith Vaughn on 102 The Bear on Facebook. It's on the way here. 102 The Bear and 102TheBear.com.

0: 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I know. That's down from $6.99. How about the 1 pound of 85% lean ground beef? It's only $5.99 a pound. That's down from $7.49 a pound. And again, working with the local West Texas ranchers and farmers on that. 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
1: 102 The Bear. Vaughn Show. I'm Keith Vaughn. Time for a quick Vaughn rock and roll radio story. Yeah, the piece of music was originally just called Guitar Solo. And when it was recorded, when they labeled the big tape box, they just wrote on there where this piece of music was. They just wrote the words Guitar Solo. It was the producer, Ted Templeman, who said, yeah, that title's not going to work. So they scratched out Guitar Solo and wrote in Eruption. Van Halen on the Bear.

0: 102 The Bear. I'm Keith Vaughn. On the job with you, with the Vaughn Tourage. And I'm finding out lots of people I know are heading to the West Texas Fair and Rodeo this weekend. Yeah. Yeah, they're taking their family. It's great for families. You know, the fair stuff is such a throwback piece of greatness. I mean, these fairs, they're pretty much the way they were almost 100 years ago. When you look at these, you know, all the games and the attractions and the rides and stuff, it's that same vibe. It really is. And there's something about fair games that I find really, really fun. And believe me, when it comes to skee ball, I have got an untaught, inborn instinct to be badass at skee ball. I am not kidding. From the time I was about 6 years old forward, skee ball was never a problem for me. I mean, I could nail that thing every time. To this day, I'm a skee ball champion. I'll take on anybody. I might just go out to the fair and try to, you know, win some bets this weekend. Yeah, it's going on, man. Highway 36, West Texas Fair and Rodeo, Taylor County Convention Center. And you know, 102 The Bear will be out there.
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In other words, turn it up. 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

0: to the Bear Vaughn Show. I'm Keith Vaughn. Yeah, it scared the hell out of me, and I still think about it and get freaked out today. Yeah, let me tell the tale. We're in here talking about the West Texas Fair and Rodeo, and about fairs, and about the attractions and the games and the rides, and back in the day, freak shows. And I was telling the story, I was about 6 years old, and we were living in the Panhandle. And I guess this night my parents wanted to get me the hell out of the house. They allowed my older sister and my cousin to take me and my other cousin, about my age, with them into Amarillo on a Friday night to a circus at the convention center. And at the circus, on the outside, they had a freak show thing set up. Well, we had to check that out. I was way too young for this. One of the things we saw to this day freaks me out, and it creeps me out when I think about it. It was called Water Moccasin Man. And in reality, it was just a guy laying in a tank in a rubber suit. But the rubber suit was really convincing. And he was in this fluid. I guess it's water. And he was underwater. And he had these weird things in his eyes to make him look like a snake. And his hair was shaved. And the water was kind of tinted green. It was weird. But the part that really just to this day creeps me out was he had a lanyard that ran into his nose. You know, like those breathing deals. And something over his nose to seal it off. And he was obviously being fed oxygen so he could stay under the water for a long period of time. And he would lay there still. And then every once in a while, he would jerk and make a weird motion. People would scream when he moved. I think I screamed. And to this day, I can see that vision in my head. There was no age limit to checking out the freak show. This would have had to have been right about 1969 or 70. Yeah. Scares me to this day. Hey, enough of that. I'm freaking myself out talking about it. Let's go. Halftime of the workday. Lunch hour. I can feel it coming on. Everybody here is ready. We've got some that have already split for lunch. Good for them. They're going to miss out on all the fun with Vaughn's Brown Bag. On the way on 102 The Bear.
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Time for another round of Who Are You? Are you more like Tom Sawyer? Or are you more of a Tom Petty kind of person? Doesn't matter. Either way, rock and roll's got you covered. 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

102 The Bear. Yeah, we made it. Halftime of the workday on a Friday. Yeah, the lunch hour. I'm Keith Vaughn. Man, Willard is trying to screw up my weekend. We'll get into it on the way on The Bear.

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1: 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Oh, good morning, Mr. Tyler. Going down?

0: 102 The Bear. Yeah, Entourage rolling through the workday. I'm Keith Vaughn. Willard, man, you are making my weekend tough. I got a messenger message from Willard, and Willard sends me a poster. And here's what it says. The showdown at Cook's Garage, September 11 and 12 in Lubbock. Motorcycles, semi-trucks, muscle cars. It's a big show put on by Rev Limit Customs. Willard, oh, you're giving me another option. And this one actually would be closer. At Cook's Garage in Lubbock is pretty cool, man. That's a great place to go. Oh, decisions, decisions, decisions. And I've been hit up also for a couple of small events right around the region here. So my choices are getting, more numerous, but it's going to make it tougher to make a decision. And I've already committed to my buddy Kerry on going to Oklahoma City. Oh, I got decisions to make. We're about to do it. Hang on tight, man. Vaughn's Brown Bag on the way on 102 The Bear.
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0: 102, the Bear Vaughn Show. I'm Keith Vaughn. Yeah, we've made it. Halftime. The lunch hour. And it's a Friday lunch hour. Oh, Friday lunch hours. Always good. And we're ready. We got Vaughn's brown bag before the hour's over. Hey, I want to jump on and talk about some of the stuff I saw this morning in news coverage on 9/11. I didn't have the sound even turned up. I was just looking at visuals. But man, the New York City Police Department, they looked so sharp. Man, they were in their, well, I don't know where they got, is that called parade dress? I'm not sure. But man, they look sharp. And I just watched the body language from Trump's, just his comments, his speech on 9/11. I didn't hear a word, just looking at the body language. As usual, he looks very confident. But what got me about the coverage was the somber faces, the lowered heads. I mean, this is still going on. I mean, there's a ton of names to read. I don't know. But it was, from what I saw this morning, very, very reverent and very, very sorrowful. Lots of sadness, lots of reverence. Now, I can't wait. You know, we didn't crank it up here in the studio. But when the show's over, I'll be getting on YouTube and check it out. All of the coverage. There's going to be a couple things I'll be looking for. And then I'll comment on Monday's Vaughn Show. Right now, I'm about to comment on lunch. Vaughn's brown bag. Next on The Bear.
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0: to the Bear Vaughn Show. Yeah, wait until late in the lunch hour to get it on, man. Vaughn's brown bag. What's in my lunch? The lunch my wife prepares every morning for me with love. Yes, only I can report and explain what the hell is going on with this lunch. I read between the lunch lines and explain it with Vaughn's brown bag. And I got no idea ahead of time what's in my lunch. I don't look, I don't peek. I see these items for the first time as I describe them to you on the Bear. So let's get it on, Vaughn's brown bag. Hey, before you, yeah, right there, tea bags in a baggie, Lipton tea bags. I drink hot tea. Yeah, get over it. Next, drinks. There they are, Bay coconut water with pineapple. And I have requested that my wife not buy the Bay coconut water with pineapple. Just the coconut water in the future. All right, moving on here. What do we got? Let's go. Right. Rubbermaid container. Those are green peas. English peas. English peas ready for the microwave. All right, keep going. Yeah. It's not ice cream. That's mashed potatoes. Yes. My wife's special mashed potatoes. I think I know what's going on here. Hold on. Stop. Let me make a prediction. I'm going to say fish sticks. Ah. There they are. Still frozen. Yeah, I hope, I guess they're microwavable. I don't have any instructions. They're in a baggie. You know, we had fish sticks last night. Yeah, and I asked her, I said, did you make all 26 freaking fish sticks that are in that box? She said, no, I saved some. Oh, now I get it. She saved them for me for lunch. Oh, yeah, you forgot that. There's the bottle of tartar sauce. Kraft tartar sauce. All right. All right, fish sticks on Friday, and we're not even Catholic. I hope I can cook those in the microwave, because I don't want to have to use that little broiler thing. All right, we'll see. Thank you, honey. All right, fish sticks. English peas, mashed potatoes. Nice. And if you got to be at work at 1, yeah, start moving that direction. Hey, we're putting it together. We got lots of options. I just don't know which one we're going to settle on, but stick around right before 2. You can find out. Vaughn's parting shots on the way on 102 The Bear and 102thebear.com.
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6: A better life with Dr. Sanjay Gupta.
7: Whenever a health fix goes viral, it is worth investigating what the science says. A recent trend making the rounds is that taking a combination of over-the-counter allergy medications along with an antacid can help with hot flashes and other symptoms associated with menopause. Does it work? Well, CNN wellness contributor Dr. Lena Wen looked into it, and the short answer is we don't really know. There's a theory involving histamine, but menopause symptoms are mostly driven by changing estrogen levels, and there are no solid clinical trials showing these drugs actually help. The concern, Wen says, is that leaning on an unproven fix can keep women from treatments we know do work, like hormone therapy. So, if your symptoms are disrupting your life, don't settle for a social media hack. Talk to your doctor about the proven options. I'm Dr. Sanjay Gupta, helping you live a better life.

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And now, dear listener, here's some important information. 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Cool? 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And thank you. 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

102, the Bear Vaughn Show. I'm Keith Vaughn. Yeah, we're just strolling through the middle of the workday like we own the joint. And in some cases, you may own the joint. Hey, we're over at Keith Vaughn on 102 The Bear on Facebook. We've got some new followers. We're going to recognize you on the way on The Bear.

0: 102, The Bear, REM, Losing My Religion. Hey, I bet it's in the last place that you used it. Oh, rimshot right there. Vaughn Show. It's Keith Vaughn with the Vauntourage, and we're over here on Keith Vaughn on 102 The Bear on Facebook. It's the Vaughn Show on Facebook. And we got new followers. Hell yeah, we do. Let's recognize David Brown. David, thank you, man. Thank you for your bravery and following us over at Keith Vaughn on 102 The Bear on Facebook. Also, epic, epic stash, John Archer. I'm checking out John's avatar. Epic indeed, John. John Archer, David Brown. They bring our total to 109. Now, our goal was to be at 110 by the end of the day on Friday. We'll see if we hit that this afternoon. And we're not done checking out stuff over here at Keith Vaughn on 102 The Bear on Facebook. We put up our first ever Vaughn's Question. Wanting your input, your opinion, and input. And man, we got a lot on the debut question. Yeah, we'll break out some of those responses right here. Oh, we're naming names and brands on the way on 102 The Bear.
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Rise up, gather round, rock this place to the ground. 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

0: 102, the Bear. We got it going on. The battle. The big country battle. The big country battle of the pickup truck brands. Oh, it's going on. Over at Keith Vaughn on 102 The Bear on Facebook. Our first question in our Vaughn's question feature, I guess you could say, is this. What pickup truck brand do you believe is more trucks on the road in big country? Yeah, what brand of truck is there more of on the road? Well, Debbie says Ford. Donald, he also says Ford. Melissa, she says, I see a lot of Rams. We've also got Steven. Steven, yes, Steven, probably Fords because they're cheap. Now, I read this from Steven yesterday, and here's his response. I said, are they cheap like price or quality? And he says, Fords may be cheaper price-wise, I don't know. I'm a GM bowtie till I die, dude, thanks to my grandfather. However, the only Ford I ever wanted was my mom's 78 Ford Thunderbird, two-door with T-tops. Man, Steven, that sounds like a sweet ride. Those were the big birds. I mean, big Thunderbirds. That in my mind is just the ultimate open, straight highway riding ride right there. Oh, I love those rides. We got Neil, who says Chevy. All right, Neil. Greg says, hate to say it, but I'm pretty sure it's Ford. And then Dennis is jumping on and he says, if you could use GMC and Chevrolet as one, then that should be the most. But because they're separated, I'd say then it's Ford. Dennis, you might be right. GMC and Chevy, very, very close. But yeah, you're right. It looks to me here, from what I see, is the brand that most are saying, as of now, is Ford. We're going to leave this up all weekend. All right, we'll leave it up all weekend, and we'll come back and check it out Monday and see where we are in the battle of the brands. What truck brand do you see more of on the roads around Abilene, all over big country? Let us know. And I'm ready. 9/11, Vaughn's parting shot. On the way on 102, The Bear.
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So, you remember the words to all these songs, but you can't find your car keys, eh? 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

0: 102, the Bear Vaughn Show. Hey, weekend is on the way. We'll be back Monday with more time killing. You come on back. We'll work together here on the Bear. Let's do it, Vaughn's parting shot. Vaughn's parting shot is the opinion of Keith Vaughn only and not necessarily the opinion of the staff of the management of 102, the Bear. You know, every day on 9/11 since 2001, I've told this story, and I'm going to do it again. It was part of Vaughn's parting shot. My 9/11 story. You know, the week before 9/11, I got called into the boss's office. I was working at a radio station in Wichita Falls, doing mornings with another guy, as a team. We got called into the boss's office. It kind of got chewed out because the news content on the show was so national. He was saying, look, you guys got to get more local, more local. All the stories need to be local, but one national story from here on. All right, that's the rule. Well, Monday, my staycation started. I'd waited till after Labor Day to allow others to take some vacation time in the summer, and mine was happening in September. So on 9/11/2001, I'm sitting in my underwear on my couch with a cup of coffee when the first plane hits the building. You know, the sound is down, and I really just can't wrap my head around what's going on. I'm thinking to myself, what a dumbass pilot. Oh my gosh. Autopilot gone mad, I guess. Mechanical failure. Couldn't turn in time. Boom. That's horrible. And then a little later, the second plane. And I'm thinking to myself, this must be the same thing from a different angle. No, it's not. So the sound gets turned up, and I begin to hear everyone pontificating as to what's going on. So there I am on my couch with this happening on TV. So I call the hotline into the radio station, and I talk to my partner. I say, are you watching the news? Are you seeing this? And he's like, yeah, it's crazy. I said, well, I think we might need to break in and update and kind of change our programming for the rest of the hour because this looks to be a big deal. And the understatement of the decade was then uttered by my morning show partner when he said to me, all right, Keith, I'll break in. I'll do some news reports. But that's in New York City. I don't know what that has to do with us here in our hometown. You know, we're probably going to get in trouble for it. Yeah, that's how naive not only he was, but how naive I was as to what was going on. And it took about 20 more minutes for everything to set in, for my brain to finally get unfogged. And I realized what had happened. And at about, I'd say 9:30, 9:45, maybe 10, I'm not sure. But around that time, the decision was made. Yeah, that staycation was over. I headed into work, and everything changed from that day forward in so many ways. You know, it's amazing. Everybody got up on 9/11. And life was normal as could be. And by the end of the day, everything had changed. And we would all be affected by it. Yeah, Keith, I don't know what's going on in New York City, what it has to do with us here. And it had everything to do with us here. And on that note, boom, we fire at Vaughn's parting shot. Thanks. We're listening to The Vaughn Show on 102 The Bear. Have a great weekend. And today, remember those lost on 9/11 and since 9/11. Until Monday, take care. God bless.
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0: AC/DC and Shoot the Thrill on 102 The Bear. AC/DC canceled their concert schedule for September 16th in Toronto, so they were scheduled to play at a temporary venue called Rogers Stadium, which is a little confusing because the Blue Jays play at Rogers Center, which is a permanent stadium, obviously, but Rogers Stadium is this more temporary structure that was damaged by a storm, and officials said it was damaged badly enough that sections must be torn down and rebuilt before they could actually have a concert there. So AC/DC had to cancel their show. 102 The Bear is helping the community. 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

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Are you more like Tom Sawyer? Or are you more of a Tom Petty kind of person? 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

Tom Petty and Running Down a Dream. Dan here. And in a few minutes, we'll hear from a band that might not be saying farewell after all. I'll tell you about that in a few. But right now, it's the Rolling Stones with It's Only Rock and Roll.

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1: Time for another round of Who Are You? Do you like dust?
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1: 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Eh, doesn't matter. Either way, rock and roll's got you covered. 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
1: If it's not loud enough to cause ringing in your ears, is it worth listening to? After all, no gain, no pain. Get it? 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

The Steve Miller Band, Fly Like an Eagle. And as if it wasn't enough to have humans eating too many cookies, the Girl Scouts are going after animals. Tell you about that in a few minutes. Right now, it's the Tubes, and She's a Beauty.

0: Green Day and When I Come Around. And the Girl Scouts are going to be selling cookies for dogs. They're called Patch Pals, and they launch in January. Now, I know humans have a hard time resisting Girl Scout cookies in the middle of the night from experience. You get up for a glass of water, and you say, oh, box of Samoas. Don't mind if I do. I wonder if when people are out of the Girl Scout cookies, they're going to be looking at the Girl Scout dog cookies and thinking, I wonder if those are any good. I predict this ends with a lot of people eating dog cookies. 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

We just found out that aliens have been receiving our radio signal for years, which means they've been listening to rock and roll for some time now. That's how we know they're cool. Classic Rock 102, The Bear.

Queen with Another One Bites the Dust. Dan here. And you may not have to update technology as often as you thought. I'll tell you about that in a few minutes. Right now, it's Supertramp, the logical song.

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2: 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I hope you're doing well on this Friday. Right now we have Bob Seger with Night Moves.

0: deal with Holy Diver. 9/11 was 25 years ago today. Pre-9/11 was such a different world, wasn't it? 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But the mood of the world, I think, changed on 9/11. 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Everything changed that day.
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1: 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Well, you see, it's because rock and roll's got you covered. 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